0: concepto de Grupo Fórmula.
1: All I can ever be to you is the darkness that we know, and this regret I got accustomed to.

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New York City is the place where they said, hey babe, take a walk.

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Distant drums ringing, music of a kill tonight. The kill which I share.

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2: Blink from the thing them call a broken heart. This blessed love will never part. You don't know it from the start. Me tell them say I'm dirty, yeah. A Sean Paul and Sasha, come.

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